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It's about the music. 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
1: Myself and George Strait, Reba McEntire, people like that are doing traditional country music. And for several years, you know, had it not been for Merle Haggard and George Jones, there just wasn't that much of that kind of music coming out. In fact, it had almost gone away completely. And so these people started coming back around and recording this music and having success with it. And I'm glad to say I'm part of it now. And so we're considered new traditionalists. In my way of thinking, we're just doing songs, you know, traditional country music that, well, Merle or George or Hank or Lefty would have recorded 15, 20 years ago.

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Look, I know this sounds stupid, but I love these songs. It makes me feel good just to listen, bring back in memories, and sometimes discover something new that I love too. 101.5 Hank FM, this is Seattle's real country.

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1: No, I never did consider living anywhere else but Texas. 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

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Look, I know this sounds stupid, but I love these songs. 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

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Specifically a koala, because he sleeps like 22 hours at a time. But he will wake up for music like this.

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From Hank's Music Vault, a timeless gem you won't hear anywhere else that's sure to ring a bell and strum a guitar.

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0: 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This next tankathon is packed with so many great country hits. It's going to be wilder than your grandma after three beers. Hey, buckle up, everybody. It starts right now. Hank

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That's where he keeps all those classics you haven't heard in a while. 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

0: 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I am from Lake Stevens. I love cranking up to 101.5 Hank FM. 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

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Look, I know this sounds stupid, but I love these songs. 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

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Hank's crammed so many amazing country hits into this next Hankathon. It's Fire Hazard. You call the fire department, we'll fire up the uninterrupted music. Let her go!

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1: I tell you what was great. 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But it was like everybody was straight and everybody was having a good time. And it's amazing how much funnier we are.

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1: Good morning. Two young men are dead after police say they met up in a West Olympia parking lot late Friday night and ended up shooting each other. It happened in the

0: fire damage and that his wife was unresponsive. And the M's got the series but got spanked by the Cubbies in Game 3 last night after giving up two grand slams. Final score at T-Mobile Park, Cubs 19, Mariners 2. I'm Brian Calvert. For news and information anytime, I'll meet you over on Northwest News Radio, 97.7 AM 1000.
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2: Tricky start, unfortunately. We got some dense fog for North Sounders, Central Sounders. You got a clearer visibility, but you got major delay already. I-5, appreciate Jeremy reaching out at 206-421-1000. But northbound, I'll go from Tacoma to Tukwila. You're already looking at about a 40-minute travel time. There's a crash north of State Route 509. It may be blocking two right lanes. Usually I'm having a hard time seeing. That's about 30-minute travel time, though, just between Federal Way and SeaTac. Valley Freeway northbound, definitely under speed, coming up to I-405. We had a crash there that was briefly in the center lane. I believe out of the travel lanes now, but still a delayed kind of start here. Police activity reported westbound side of Highway 16 and coming across the Narrows Bridge in the right lane. Reports of delays. Visually, I don't have a big tie-up, but careful, please, there. North Sounders, dense fog. You need to be careful, please. Southbound I-5 to Everett down to Linwood's already about 20 minutes. Crash by 128th Street. Out of the travel lanes now. Highway 99 southbound, a crash at Lincoln Way in the roadway 2. In the Northwest News Radio Traffic Center, I'm Libby Kay.
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1: Good morning. A suspected DUI driver fleeing a Washington State Patrol trooper early Sunday led to a deadly multi-vehicle crash on I-5 near South 336th Street. During that pursuit, the suspect vehicle struck an uninvolved vehicle traveling southbound, causing it to lose control and collide with one of the pursuing trooper's cars. One of the four people in the uninvolved vehicle died at the scene. A murder mystery that began west of Portland has come to a resolution in Enumclaw. Police say they found 36-year-old Benjamin Parker dead inside his car yesterday. Parker was wanted in connection with Saturday's discovery of five people found dead in Forest Grove, Oregon, about 25 miles west of Portland. And June, a huge month for visits in downtown Seattle thanks to the World Cup. That spilled over into July. The Downtown Seattle Association says more than 3.7 million people visited downtown Seattle last month. I'm Brian Calvert for news and information anytime. I'll meet you over on Northwest News Radio, 97.7 AM 1000.
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2: Tricky start this morning. Lots to talk about. We got a lot of dense fog in the north sound to work through carefully. Everett to Seattle's just about an hour or just under. We have a crash south of 128th Street onto the right shoulder, but fog definitely impacting you. From Shoreline to Seattle, you're looking at about a 30-minute travel time already delayed coming toward Northgate Way. It doesn't look like Highway 99 or Aurora is going to be any help. We've got northbound I-5 heavy delays trying to get in through the Central Sound. Crash north of State Route 509 to the right shoulder, but federal way to SeaTac's already about a half an hour. 167 northbound, a crash before I-405. Three vehicles here to the right side. And you're looking at about a half an hour already rent into Bellevue on northbound I-405. Now, I haven't seen anything out of the ordinary there, but that's heck of an early build. We had police activity westbound SR-16, mid-span of the Narrows Bridge. That's gone. You're delay free, but northbound I-5 coming over the Nisqually Bridge, you're jammed up. 17 minutes Lacey to DuPont. There are a couple vehicles here on the left shoulder once you get off the bridge deck. In the Northwest News Radio Traffic Center, I'm Libby Kay.
3: 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The Toronto Tempo are looking to invade Seattle and change the course on the court. 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Seattle Storm fans are here for it, and so are we. 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
0: 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And news now.
2: Good morning. Two young men are dead after police say they met up in a West Olympia parking lot late Friday night and ended up shooting each other. It happened in the 2200 block of Harrison Avenue Northwest near the grocery outlet store. When officers arrived, they found a 20-year-old man dead at the scene. A short time later, police say a 17-year-old boy arrived at Capitol Medical Center with a gunshot wound. He later died at that hospital. A 70-year-old woman and her longtime service dog killed in a house fire in Marysville Sunday morning. Marysville Fire District crews responded to the home on 88th Street just after 9 a.m. Sunday after the victim's husband called 911 to report heavy smoke and fire damage and that his wife was unresponsive. And the M's got the series but got spanked by the Cubbies in Game 3 last night after giving up two grand slams. Final score at T-Mobile Park, Cubs 19, Mariners 2. I'm Brian Calvert. For news and information anytime, I'll meet you over on Northwest News Radio, 97.7 AM 1000.
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3: Northbound the I-5, delays coming over the Nisqually Bridge between Lacey and DuPont. You'll need a few extra minutes. This is bright sunshine, but also there's a crash on the left shoulder just past the bridge deck. From Olympia to Tacoma, northbound I-5 is about 36 minutes, about 18, 17 of that just between Lacey and DuPont, where you'll see the bulk of your delay. You seem to be all right as you continue north in toward Lakewood and toward Tacoma. It doesn't seem to be quite as bright just yet, but delayed northbound I-5 quite a bit. Federal Way to SeaTac still right around a half an hour. We had an earlier crash north of State Route 509 that caught us a real slow start. It should be off to the shoulder still. Northbound side of 167, a little busier still, it looks like, between Sumner and Auburn. Haven't found anything unusual there, but saving you

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1: 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The Toronto Tempo are looking to invade Seattle and change the course on the court. 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Seattle Storm fans are here for it, and so are we. Don't miss the showdown in Seattle when the Storm take on the Toronto Tempo. Wednesday at 7 on CW Arc Seattle, the official broadcast partner of the Seattle Storm.
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But Hank's memory is so big, he always remembers to play the classic country songs others have forgotten. Just like this little gem. Enjoy. Thanks for cranking it to Hank.

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sunlight of a corner bar, and it just seemed right, so I pulled up. 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
4: Good morning. A suspected DUI driver fleeing a Washington State Patrol trooper early Sunday led to a deadly multi-vehicle crash on I-5 near South 336th Street. During that pursuit, the suspect vehicle struck an uninvolved vehicle traveling southbound, causing it to lose control and collide with one of the pursuing trooper's cars. One of the four people in the uninvolved vehicle died at the scene. A murder mystery that began west of Portland has come to a resolution in Enumclaw. Police say they found 36-year-old Benjamin Parker dead inside his car yesterday. Parker was wanted in connection with Saturday's discovery of five people found dead in Forest Grove, Oregon, about 25 miles west of Portland. And June, a huge month for visits in downtown Seattle thanks to the World Cup. That spilled over into July. The Downtown Seattle Association says more than 3.7 million people visited downtown Seattle last month. I'm Brian Calvert for news and information anytime. I'll meet you over on Northwest News Radio, 97.7 AM 1000.
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5: I just want to say, South Sounders, you're driving through some really, really bright sunshine. Everywhere else, it's got a low cloud cover and dense fog. It still looks like for North Sounders. So all sorts of conditions here. We'll start, though, southbound I-5 from Shoreline to Seattle. You just hit the 40-minute mark. I have reports of an accident by North Gateway. I should be out of the travel lanes here, but that's not a great spot because we already start to jam up in that area anyway with no express lanes. Aurora's going to be about 4 minutes longer. I have reports of a crash Seattle blocking the right lane northbound Highway 99 at Republican Street. Northbound side of I-5 in the Central Sound, you got heavy delays as you're coming up in toward Des Moines. Crash here should be maybe to the right shoulder. Right lane still blocked. I have a hard time still seeing that one. I still have about a 30-minute travel time between Federal Way and SeaTac. The 167 portion from Highway 18 up to I-405 is extra heavy. That's about 30-minute travel time. Crash before I-405, though. Looks to me like it got cleared out. Renton to Bellevue on 405 northbound, a slow 30 minutes. In the Northwest News Radio Traffic Center, I'm Libby Kay.
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It's no secret that Hank is an animal in bed. Specifically a koala, because he sleeps like 22 hours at a time. But he will wake up for music like this.

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1: Good morning. Two young men are dead after police say they met up in a West Olympia parking lot late Friday night and ended up shooting each other. It happened in the 2200 block of Harrison Avenue Northwest near the grocery outlet store. When officers arrived, they found a 20-year-old man dead at the scene. A short time later, police say a 17-year-old boy arrived at Capitol Medical Center with a gunshot wound. He later died at that hospital. A 70-year-old woman and her longtime service dog killed in a house fire in Marysville Sunday morning. Marysville Fire District crews responded to the home on 88th Street just after 9 a.m. Sunday after the victim's husband called 911 to report heavy smoke and fire damage and that his wife was unresponsive. And the M's got the series but got spanked by the Cubbies in Game 3 last night after giving up two grand slams. Final score at T-Mobile Park, Cubs 19, Mariners 2. I'm Brian Calvert. For news and information anytime, I'll meet you over on Northwest News Radio, 97.7 AM 1000.
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2: Northbounders, you seem to be a little slower. We got off to a heavier start, obviously, with the fog. But getting out towards Shoreline, a crash by North Gateway is clearing off to the right shoulder. And your delay here is just all because of no express lanes. You're still looking about a 40-minute travel time from Shoreline down over the Ship Canal Bridge, maybe a couple minutes less, improving here with that accident. North Gateway out of your travel lanes. Northbound I-5, yeah, about 20 minutes from I-405 up toward I-9 to your Lake Bridges seem to be okay. We had a crash northbound I-5 off to the right shoulder here by Kent Des Moines Road. Looks like Federal Way to SeaTac, though, still about a half an hour. 167 is busy enough still. Most from the Highway 18 interchange up toward I-405 is about 25 minutes. I'm getting word of some road work on eastbound State Route 410 between Valley Avenue and 166th Avenue. Crews say they're going to be working. Well, they should be wrapping up here by 8, I believe, but I'll keep my eyes locked on that one. We've also got dense fog that's canceling the Port Townsend-Coopville route right now, so you're going to be using Mukilteo, Clinton, Edmonds, or Kingston in the meantime. 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
1: Good morning. A suspected DUI driver fleeing a Washington State Patrol trooper early Sunday led to a deadly multi-vehicle crash on I-5 near South 336th Street. During that pursuit, the suspect vehicle struck an uninvolved vehicle traveling southbound, causing it to lose control and collide with one of the pursuing trooper's cars. One of the four people in the uninvolved vehicle died at the scene. A murder mystery that began west of Portland has come to a resolution in Enumclaw. Police say they found 36-year-old Benjamin Parker dead inside his car yesterday. Parker was wanted in connection with Saturday's discovery of five people found dead in Forest Grove, Oregon, about 25 miles west of Portland. And June, a huge month for visits in downtown Seattle thanks to the World Cup. That spilled over into July. The Downtown Seattle Association says more than 3.7 million people visited downtown Seattle last month. I'm Brian Calvert for news and information anytime. I'll meet you over on Northwest News Radio, 97.7 AM 1000.
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2: We got some significant tie-ups on northbound I-5. Visually, I'm unable to confirm this, but three left lanes reportedly blocked northbound north of I-90 as you're coming up toward Olive Way. So about a 38-minute travel time from 405 to get up over the Ship Canal Bridge. Obviously, with these delays included, if you're coming west on I-90 on that northbound I-5 ramp, you're stacking up pretty quickly. A couple minutes of delay is already building just on that ramp because from Bellevue to Seattle, you're already looking at about 20 minutes. If you want to continue in towards Seattle, you'll cut about a minute off travel time. Now, southbound side of I-5, shoreline to Seattle, still about 40 minutes with your delay starting south of 145th Street. No express lanes, your issue here. Still some dense fog in the north sound to be careful for. It does seem like it's lifting off at street level, but it is still canceling Port Townsend, Coopville Sailings. McElty or Clinton or Edmonds or Kingston are going to help you out in the meantime. Not a major sun glare delay, but definitely brighter for southbound travelers this morning. You got road work eastbound 410 between Valley Avenue and 166th Avenue coming through Puyallup. Crews should be done by 9. In the Northwest News Radio Traffic Center, I'm Libby Kay.
3: Wednesday at 7 on CW Arc Seattle. The Toronto Tempo are looking to invade Seattle and change the course on the court. 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Seattle Storm fans are here for it, and so are we. 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
1: Wednesday at 7 on CW Arc Seattle. The Toronto Tempo are looking to invade Seattle and change the course on the court. 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Seattle Storm fans are here for it, and so are we. Don't miss the showdown in Seattle when the Storm take on the Toronto Tempo. 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
1: It's easy to fall into, you know, be a rock star. You know, you sort of, there's a part of you that feels like that's what you're supposed to do. So I think that it takes a little bit of growing up to get past that. 5 years ago, and a lot of things professionally were going on in my life, personally were going on in my life, I was using that more as a crutch to get past some of those things instead of dealing with them. And so I thought that that could be dangerous, because the further you got away from dealing with things and sort of blunted it with alcohol or drugs or whatever you're using, the harder it was going to be to deal with it in the long run.

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1: 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The Toronto Tempo are looking to invade Seattle and change the course on the court. 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Seattle Storm fans are here for it, and so are we. Don't miss the showdown in Seattle when the Storm take on the Toronto Tempo. 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
1: 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The Toronto Tempo are looking to invade Seattle and change the course on the court. 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Seattle Storm fans are here for it, and so are we. 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

the best. I grew up in the Midwest, had four older brothers, and listened to a lot of stations, mostly country, and you are the best country station I've listened to. It's about the music. 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

0: Almost through the workday. 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It's going to be George Strait. Oh, King George starts off with You Know Me Better Than That. 101.5 Hank FM, Seattle's Real Country.
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2: Traffic is slow in pockets northbound I-5 in between the West Seattle Bridge and then north through the work zone over the Ship Canal Bridge. A shoreline south to Seattle, you're looking at 30 minutes south on I-5. No issues on I-90 West, 405 to I-5. I-90 West is slowing at 405 in Bellevue with the afternoon ride, and construction is slowing you on 18 West just after I-90 with lane closures. Bellevue north to Everett on 405 and I-5. You're looking at a 53-minute ride. In the north sound, 526 East Boeing Freeway slowing at I-5. It's the ride home, and there's some work on the 526 on-ramp from Evergreen adding to the slow. As you make your way southbound on 405, Bellevue to Renton, you're looking at 32 minutes. And Tuck Willis south to Tacoma on I-5, you're looking at 46 minutes. In the south sound, a 40-minute ride southbound I-5 Tacoma into Olympia. In the Northwest News Radio Traffic Center, I'm Karen Trombley.
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3: The 46-minute ride as you make your way southbound on I-5, Tukwila to Tacoma. Heading to the airport, there is a reported crash on 509 southbound as you approach 188th. Otherwise, 518 east is just jammed coming out of there, 99 to I-5. I-5 shoreline north to Everett, you're looking at 32 minutes. And northbound I-5, you're still in pockets. The usual in between the West Seattle Bridge and then north through the work zone over the Ship Canal Bridge. Shoreline south to Seattle, a 34-minute ride. You're slower north gateway to Denny Way. 405 northbound Bellevue to Linwood, you're looking at 41 minutes. Northbound 405 is slower I-5 to Sunset Boulevard. Valley Freeway, you're looking at 34 minutes. Auburn south to Puyallup and 18 west jamming up at I-5 with the ride home. In the south sound, southbound I-5, Tacoma to Olympia, you're looking at 41 minutes. And 16 west is starting to slow through Gig Harbor with the Monday drive. In the Northwest News Radio Traffic Center, I'm Karen Trombley.
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Hey, it's Chrissy from Better Way. Look, I know this sounds stupid, but I love these songs. It makes me feel good just to listen, bring back good memories, and sometimes discover something new that I love too.

no secret that Hank is an animal in bed. Specifically a koala, because he sleeps like 22 hours at a time. But he will wake up for music like this.

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1: In a 46-minute ride as you make your way southbound on I-5, Tukwila to Tacoma. Heading to the airport, there is a reported crash on 509 southbound as you approach 188th. Otherwise, 518 east. It's just jammed coming out of there, 99 to I-5. I-5 shoreline north to Everett. You're looking at 32 minutes. And north on I-5, you're slow in pockets. The usual in between the West Seattle Bridge and then north through the work zone over the Ship Canal Bridge. Shoreline south to Seattle, a 34-minute ride. You're slower north Gateway to Denny Way. 405 northbound Bellevue to Linwood. You're looking at 41 minutes. Northbound 405 is slower I-5 to Sunset Boulevard. Valley Freeway, you're looking at 34 minutes. Auburn south to Puyallup and 18 west jamming up at I-5 with the ride home. In the south sound, southbound I-5, Tacoma to Olympia, you're looking at 41 minutes. And 16 west to start a slow through Gig Harbor with the Monday drive. In the Northwest News Radio Traffic Center, I'm Karen Trombley.
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one of those big parenting milestones last week. Dropped the kiddo off at college. 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It's funny because school starts today, so all of our family and friends realize that either by watching online or whatever. They're checking in. How's he doing? How's he feeling? I don't think he's worried yet. 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So one extra day. 101.

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1: Oh, crash free I-5 both ways solid in between our Lake Washington bridges. You are solid. You're looking at just under an hour Seattle north to Everett, and I-5 northbound. You're slow and heavy in pockets after Michigan Street, and then north through the work zone over the Ship Canal Bridge. The shoreline south to Seattle, you're looking at 37 minutes, and 520 west as well as I-90 west slowing at I-5 with the Monday drive. You're looking at a 46-minute ride northbound 405 Bellevue to Linwood. As you make your way southbound on 405 Bellevue to Renton, you're looking at 37 minutes and a 50-minute travel time I-5 southbound Tukwila into Tacoma. In the south sound, southbound I-5 Tacoma to Olympia, 47 minutes, 16 west picking up through Gig Harbor with the ride home, and 18 west is slow Auburn to Federal Way, also with the ride home. In the Northwest News Radio Traffic Center, I'm Kieran Trombley.
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